0: Radio Idea.
1: I told you I'm in the studio. How many times you gonna call me?
2: Damn, tripping.
3: Thanks.

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